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8: A nurse from Fife says she no longer feels safe using local public transport because of ongoing youth disorder and antisocial behaviour. It comes as the victim of an alleged attack by dozens of youths at Dunfermline bus station on Saturday says he worries someone could die if the issue isn't resolved. He's speaking about what happened to him, fearing something similar could happen again to someone else. The nurse, who isn't being named, says she's terrified. Both are calling for harsher punishments for any offenders. We're being told to remain extra vigilant as wildfire warnings remain high during the warm weather. It comes after a blaze broke out in the Cairngorms National Park on Wednesday. The fire led to people being evacuated from their homes and campsites, as well as businesses having to close. Alex McLeod from Forestry and Land Scotland has this message for the public.
9: It's about discarding your cigarettes carefully and being vigilant if folk have concerns. It's about contacting the emergency services as soon as possible, because the quicker that people can respond to an incident, the more chance there is of it being dealt with before it becomes a really serious major incident.
8: There are concerns axing a key bus service between Kelty and Halbeath Park and Ride could end up having a massive impact on residents. Local councillor Alex Campbell says the X56 route is frequently used and filled with college students in the morning, so removing it is backwards thinking. He's calling on Fife Council to meet Stagecoach and has also written to the Scottish Government to intervene. Stagecoach says the service is no longer sustainable. And Andy Burnham will become Labour leader later today. The former mayor of Greater Manchester has received the support of 369 Labour MPs, making it impossible for any other candidates to challenge him. He'll replace Sir Keir Starmer as Prime Minister, who resigned when he became the MP for Makerfield. Mr Burnham says he wants to focus on the cost of living.
10: We want to connect politics better with people. Well, let's deal with some of the pressures people are under. You know, life has changed for people and it's not necessarily got better. And I think we just need to be relentlessly focused on that.
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8: Clouds and sunny intervals across much of the kingdom, with clearer skies in the west and highs of 20 Celsius. I'm Tom Irvin. You're up to date on Original 106.

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12: Good morning, it's Stuart here with your travel. Not a lot to report so far. Things fairly light across the kingdom and no problems or queues at the Queensferry crossing, first of all. E92 giving you a good run as you head through Fife as well. Again, the A955 Dyser Road remains closed off due to ongoing roadworks, of course. Keep that in mind if you're headed that way and you diverted up onto Windmill Road as an alternative. A907 Glenbridge in Dunfermline, that's closed for roadworks as well between the Coal Road and Bruce Street. Not a lot to report elsewhere. Like I say, Tero Bridge into Dundee running well, and M90 clear at Perth at the Broxton roundabout and Fryerton Bridge. If you spot any problems, call the Original 106 Jam Buster line on 01592 85 44 66.

0: Michael Jackson and Bad on Original 106. What was the last thing you did that was bad, Vanessa?
1: Probably plenty stuff, but I can't think of anything right now. You?
0: I ate my little girl's Mikados out of her cupboard in the house.
1: Oh, okay.
0: Bad.
1: That is, but did you replace them?
0: Not yet.
1: Bad.
0: Coming up for 6:30, let's get your headlines.
2: A Fife nurse reveals she no longer feels safe using local public transport because of antisocial behaviour. She says incidents in the region lately have left her terrified. We're being reminded to be aware of any fire risk to the landscape as a wildfire warning remains in place across Scotland until Monday. It comes after a blaze broke out in the Cairngorms on Wednesday. And Andy Burnham will officially take over as Labour leader this lunchtime. The Makerfield MP will give a speech in which he'll say his government will have the courage to fix the big things politics has neglected.

0: 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Dinger thinger.
1: Badly described movie, it goes like this. An armed detective discovers the most dangerous assignment of his career is supervising 35-year-olds.
0: Okay, it's a legendary film with a megastar in the lead role.
1: That you wouldn't mess with.
0: No, you would, you know. What is it? 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
0: But give us a shout in the next 10 minutes and we'll say hello and give you a wee ding. On the way next, it's Beyonce.
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18: Good morning, Stuart here with your travel. All clear across Fife so far. The M90 heading on to the Queens Ferry Crossing. That's all running well. Similar story on the A985 from Rosyth to Kincardine. And despite the fact there's roadworks taking place here, of course. No major issues so far if you're travelling through Kirkcaldy. Standing Stane Road running well between Kirkcaldy and Leven, as it's the A91 through Cooper and Garbridge this morning. Into Dundee, Kingsway and Forfar Road all running clear. A similar story on the A90 heading through towards Perth. And the A9 at the Inveralmond roundabout, not seeing any queues or issues this morning as well. If you spot any problems, call the Original 106 Jam Buster line on 01592 85 44 66.

0: Red Hot Chili Peppers and Under the Bridge on Original 106. So your badly described movie was this: an armed detective discovers the most dangerous assignment of his career is supervising 35-year-olds, not 35-year-olds, 30 in number of 5-year-olds. What would that film be? Big at the time, it was massive. And then it's one of those that you're like, oh yeah, I remember that. Good morning to Helen Hunt, getting it right, saying Kindergarten Cop, absolutely. Hello to Louie, Miller Fiona, getting it correct as well. Who else we've got? We've got Alan in here and Ben. Yeah, of course, Arnie playing the main part. That's when Arnold Schwarzenegger was like in every film going. There was a whole spate of it. But Kindergarten Cop was the answer. Well done. Coming up, we've got Bruno Mars after your news next.
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13: The victim of an alleged attack by dozens of youths at Dunfermline bus station on Saturday admits he's worried someone could die if antisocial behaviour issues at transport hubs aren't addressed. He says the outcome could have been more serious and fears something similar happening to someone else. He's speaking out about what happened to him as a Fife nurse admits she no longer feels safe using local public transport and is terrified to go on buses. Both are calling for harsher punishments for offenders. The full devastation of the impact of the wildfire in the Cairngorms will not be known until the blaze has been stopped. It broke out on Wednesday just before midday near Glenmore within the National Park. Forestry and Land Scotland Regional Manager Alex McLeod tells Original 106 how harmful this could be.
14: Glenmore Forest is a really special place highly designated for conservation. We've been working with others for decades to kind of restore this area, to improve it at a landscape scale, and the damage that this fire is going to cause is pretty heartbreaking, to be honest.
13: At its peak, people had to be evacuated from their homes, as well as many businesses in the area having to remain shut. Concerns have been raised over the loss of a bus service branded Crucial in Kelty. Stagecoach has announced it will axe its A56 route between Perth and Edinburgh next month. Councillor Alex Campbell, who represents the area, feels it will have a massive detrimental impact. Stagecoach says the decision has not been taken lightly. And Sir Keir Starmer disagrees with his former top aide that his team didn't prepare enough for coming into government. That was an argument put forward recently by ex-chief of staff Morgan McSweeney. The outgoing Prime Minister will be replaced by Andy Burnham as Labour leader at a special conference later. He insists he has lots to be proud of from his time in office.
15: We've stabilised the economy, even though we've got the conflict in Iran going on. Fastest drop in waiting lists for 17 years. Child poverty will be on record numbers that we're lifting out of poverty. That's not just a plan, that is a plan being implemented. None of these things fall from the sky.
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13: Clouds and sunny intervals across much of the kingdom with clear skies in the west and highs of 20 Celsius. I'm Shauna Skinner, you're up to date on Original 106.

0: on Original. They're currently in residency in Vegas.
1: That's what you want, isn't it?
0: Well, Michael Bublé says no, because he says it's a career ender. He says once you're in Vegas, that's you're admitting that your career is over.
1: But I thought it used to be that. I say this like it's a world of working.
0: Is this why you said no to your Vegas residency?
1: This is why I've said no and decided to stay here. But I'd heard it used to be a career ender, but now it sort of isn't.
0: Right.
1: But I'm going to guess Bublé knows better.
0: It's working well for the Backstreet Boys, so it's sold out every night. They're at the Sphere in Vegas.
1: That's cool.
0: And tickets are all sold out. The minimum you can get them is on reseller sites and about 250 quid.
1: Surely, I mean, if you're a Backstreet Boy, you're like, this is the gig I want. I don't have to tour. I'm getting on a bit. I don't have to tour all over the place. I just stay here. They come to me and we're selling out every night.
0: I think the big risk, though, is if you're working every night, you'd blast all your money in the casino.
1: It's a tricky place to be put up in.
0: The puggies.
1: Yeah, you're like, I'm doing this here, and they put me up in the casino hotel. Oh, dear.
0: Travel's next.
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20: Morning, Stuart here with your travel. Not a lot to report this morning across Fife. Very light flow traffic still on the M90 onto the Queen's Ferry crossing. Through Dunfermline, Albury Road checks out fine. Keep in mind, though, the Glen Bridge currently closed as roadworks continue between Bruce Street and Coal Road. There's a local diversion in place there. Again, all running well on the High Street in Cowdenbeath and in Kirkcaldy. Standing Stain Road from Kirkcaldy towards Leven, all running well with no issues to report. It's a similar story into Dundee. Taylor Bridge all clear as is Riverside Drive and East Dock Street. And M90 traffic running well up towards the Broxton roundabout and Fryerson Bridge and Perth. If you spot any problems, call the Original 106 Jambuster line on 01592 85 44 66.

0: got loads to get through this morning. We've got four away from 1K on the way in about 15 minutes. We've got Child's Play after 8 o'clock. It's Bridie Friday.
1: It is Bridie Friday. You can get lots of Stephen's, the Baker's goodies. We'll tell you more about that.
0: Yeah, stick your name down if you haven't already. Original106.co.uk. And another go at crack the code with your phone centre.
1: Loads happening. Okay, sports news is on the way. After your news headlines, it's 7:30.
2: A Fife nurse reveals she no longer feels safe using local public transport because of antisocial behaviour. She says incidents in the region lately have left her terrified. We are being reminded to be aware of any fire risks to the landscape as a wildfire warning remains in place across Scotland until Monday. It comes as a blaze broke out in the Cairngorms on Wednesday. And Andy Burnham will officially take over as Labour leader this lunchtime. The Makerfield MP will give a speech in which he'll say his government will have the courage to fix the big things politics has neglected.
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2: New Raith Rovers striker George Oakley is expected to be out of action until September. The 30-year-old limped off holding the back of his leg in his first competitive debut for the club last Saturday. He was then sent for a scan to assess the damage to his hamstring, and it's understood he's been given a recovery timescale of around 6 to 7 weeks. That would see him also miss the opening month of the championship, with an outside chance he'll be fit in time for the Fife Derby on the 29th of August. Before Oakley's injury, boss Dougie Imrie has already declared his intention to strengthen his options for

with a central striking position. The Kirkcaldy side face Hamilton in the Premier Sports Cup tomorrow, with Dunfermline East Fife and Kelty Hearts not back in action until Tuesday. You're up to date on Original 106.

0: for Linda Carlisle, We Want the Same Thing on original. 7:40 Friday morning. Right, four away from 1K.
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0: So there was a stramash on four away from 1K yesterday when Vanessa gave out the answer.
3: I did, yes. I read the question with the answer in it as opposed to the other word. So I had to quickly put a different question in.
0: Yes.
3: For everybody.
0: Awkward. Look, it's a new day. It's coming up to the weekend. And if you're heading into work or whatever it is you're off to this morning, just think about the fact that you could win £1,000 before 8 a.m.
3: Yes, your job is to match with Craig. Craig has already recorded his answers. You could hear from the mess I made yesterday. So you just need to match your answer with Craig's already recorded answer. If you do that four times, you will win £1,000.
0: If you want to play, 01592 757 757. And look, it's all too rare on radio these days, but this is a local competition. Mm-hmm. It's not networked across the entire country.
3: You're not paying a mega text price to get into it. And you can enter again.
0: A genuine chance of taking this money away this morning.
3: Yes.
0: 01592 757 757. Fact of the day.
3: Wasps. I've always wondered what they do. They do a thing. It's quite handy. British wasps eat 14 million kilos of British insects every year. So that means if we didn't have wasps, although they're annoying, we'd have many more insects in our face.
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0: The Cure, Friday I'm in Love on Original 106. For Friday morning, heading up towards 8 o'clock, and we were just chatting to a GP receptionist.
1: The thing is, working in radio, sometimes you do get cheeky wee perks now and again. You know, you might get a ticket to go see an act, or you might, you get maybe a VIP access to something now and again. That's the first time we've ever been able to jump the queue at the GP surgery because of this job. I like it.
0: And I feel slightly honoured because Trish is about to enter the busiest, because Friday morning at 8 a.m. is the peak, isn't it?
1: That's it.
0: So she's about to reach that point where she has to go on and then gatekeep her diary of appointments.
1: Yes. There'll be an intensity of calls from the second she makes those phones live.
0: When I phone the GP surgery and the receptionist says to me, "And what's the actual issue?" I usually make it something really awkward. Even if that's not what I'm going for, I'll say something really awkward to end the conversation, just get the appointment.
1: That's a nice tactic.
0: Yeah, I'll say, "I've got something horrendous, like red itchy thing, and my bum is just..."
1: Okay, doctor, for you, it's fine.
0: Usually it does. That gets you an appointment. Conversation over.
1: That's very handy to know. But it was lovely to speak to Trish. Sadly, a 0 out of 4. On 4 away from 1K. But she's a laugh, isn't she?
0: She has a laugh. The game is back on Monday. If you want to give it a go, check us out on the website, original106.co.uk. Stick your name down and we could phone you back Monday morning.
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3: A nurse from Fife says she no longer feels safe using local public transport because of ongoing youth disorder and antisocial behaviour. It comes as the victim of an alleged attack by dozens of youths at Dunfermline bus station on Saturday says he worries someone could die if the issue isn't addressed. He's speaking about what's happened to him, feeling something similar could happen again to someone else. The nurse, who isn't being named, says she's terrified. Both are calling for harsher punishments for any offenders. We're being told to remain extra vigilant as wildfire warnings remain high during the warm weather. It comes as a blaze broke out in the Cairngorms National Park on Wednesday. The fire led to people being evacuated from their homes and campsites, as well as businesses having to close. Alex McLeod from Forestry and Lands Scotland has this message for the public.
4: It's about discarding your cigarettes carefully and being vigilant. If folk have concerns, it's about contacting the emergency services as soon as possible, because the quicker that people can respond to an incident, the more chance there is of it being dealt with before it becomes a really serious major incident.
3: There are concerns axing a key bus service between Kelty and Halbeath Park and Ride could end up having a massive impact on residents. Local councillor Alex Campbell says the X56 route is frequently used and filled with college students in the morning, so removing it is backwards thinking. He's calling on Fife Council to meet Stagecoach and has also written to the Scottish Government to intervene. Stagecoach says the service is no longer sustainable. And Andy Burnham will become Labour leader later today. The former mayor of Greater Manchester has received the support of 369 Labour MPs, making it impossible for any other candidates to challenge him. He'll replace Sir Keir Starmer as Prime Minister, who resigned when he became the MP for Makerfield. Mr Burnham says he wants to focus on the cost of living.
5: We want to connect politics better with people. Well, let's deal with some of the pressures people are under. You know, life has changed for people and it's not necessarily got better. And I think we just need to be relentlessly focused on that.
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0: Helping you navigate rising fuel prices and the cost of living with the latest local lifestyle news that affects you.
2: Original 106.
3: A consumer group has found supermarket inflation has risen for the first time in more than a year, which found it increased from 2.4% in May to 2.6% in June. Last month, Sainsbury's chief executive said grocery inflation had been lower than expected, but warned there was significant cost pressures across food supply chains.
0: Original 106 weather with Fife Auto Centre.
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3: Clouds and sunny intervals across much of the kingdom with clear skies in the west and highs of 20 Celsius. I'm Shauna Skinner, you're up to date on Original 106.

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3: So you can win right passes to the Burnt Island shows. That's what I call it. With us on Child's Play. In fact, with Tia, who is describing an item, place, person, or thing.
4: We used them at school.
0: Right, there's lots of things that you use at school, but the question is, which one is it that Tia is talking about? Original, hello.
5: Morning, David and Vanessa. It's Lorraine.
0: Oh, I get my Sunday name this morning.
3: Morning, Lorraine.
5: Morning, are you okay?
3: Yeah, good, yeah.
0: Not the worst. No, not the worst. All right, Lorraine, what are you up to with your weekend?
5: Well, I'm on weekend off and I've got my grandsons and I'm taking them to Burnt Island today.
0: Oh, right. Handy. Nice. Right, well, with free passes, so we'd be better. Yes.
3: Okay, what is your guess, please, Lorraine?
5: Pencils.
3: Pencils. Hmm. Last time I probably used a pencil at school, I think.
5: Yeah.
3: Oh, that's the wrong answer, Lorraine.
0: Not
3: but
0: right.
3: It was worth
5: I'll try again.
3: Absolutely.
5: Okay.
0: Bye.
5: Have a good day. Bye.
6: Right, come on.
3: Hi, Original. Who's that?
6: It's Michelle.
3: Hi, Michelle. Where are you?
6: I am in Windygates.
3: Windygates.
0: Excellent. And what is your plans for the weekend?
6: I'm not sure yet.
3: Like that? If you win tickets, would it be the Burnt Island Fair?
6: It would be.
0: Yeah.
3: Okay.
0: Okay.
3: What's your guess, please?
6: Pencil.
3: Pencil?
0: Said confidently.
7: No.
0: No.
3: Sorry, no.
6: Oh, okay.
3: Try again. Thank you. Bye-bye.
0: Bye. Hello, Original. Who's that?
8: Hi, it's Julie.
0: Hey, Julie. Where are you?
8: And leaving.
0: Excellent. Right, Julie, hit us straight between the eyes with your answer. Go.
8: It's a pencil.
3: Popular guess. Pencil.
0: Pencil. Nah, it's not.
3: It's not a pencil.
8: It's not a pencil.
3: No, it's not, Julie.
8: Oh, no.
3: I know.
8: It's a crayon.
3: Oh, we can only take the one guess just now, Julie, but you can try again.
8: Oh.
3: Oh, no. Thanks for trying.
0: Bye-bye.
3: Bye.
0: Right, well, we've established it's not a pencil.
3: It is definitely not a pencil. Clue two, please, Tia.
4: Sometimes they're used in math.
3: Sometimes they're used in math.
0: 01592 757 757. We moved out a level because it's an extra clue. 15 free rides. Give us a buzz.
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6: Morning, it's Stuart here with your travel. Still no problems on the road so far. If you're travelling towards the Queen's Ferry Crossing, you'll find things are fairly light this morning. Similar story as you head through at Dunfermline, of course. No major issues on Holbeath Road or along Hospital Hill. We do still have roadworks on the A9A5 just outside of the Villa Forest, though, and that can add some time onto your journey. Meanwhile, A91 through Cooper and Gar Bridge, all running clear, and A92 picking up at the Red House roundabout at Kirkcaldy, but no major delays. Into Dundee, Kingsway, all running well, as is the Forfar Road, and in Perth, M90 still clear at the Broxton roundabout and heading over the Fryton Bridge this morning. If you spot any problems, call the original 106 Jam Buster line on 01592 85 44 66.

0: Freddie Mercury, Living on My Own on Original Morning. It's Friday breakfast. I think my favourite Freddie Mercury fact is that when he was unwell, he said, look, if I pass away, then you can use my image and my voice for absolutely anything as long as it's not dull.
1: Oh, okay.
0: I thought that was pretty cool. So he's been in a lot of things since then, like adverts-wise.

0: or not, and he'd be quite happy with them because none of them were dull.
1: That is true.
0: I like that they respected that. Anyway, look, we're doing Child's Play, but we're going to have to leave it for now because we've got the news.
1: Yes, back with it shortly, and sports news after your news headlines at 8:30.
2: A Fife nurse reveals she no longer feels safe using local public transport because of antisocial behaviour. She says incidents in the region lately have left her terrified. We are being reminded to be aware of any fire risks to the landscape as a wildfire warning remains in place across Scotland until Monday. It comes as a blaze broke out in the Cairngorms on Wednesday. And Andy Burnham will officially take over as Labour leader this lunchtime. The Makerfield MP will give a speech in which he'll say his government will have the courage to fix the big things politics has neglected.
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2: New Raith Rovers striker George Oakley is expected to be out of action until September. The 30-year-old limped off holding the back of his leg in his first competitive debut for the club last Saturday. He was then sent for a scan to assess the damage to his hamstring, and it's understood he's been given a recovery timescale of around 6 to 7 weeks. That would see him also miss the opening month of the championship, with an outside chance he'll be fit in time for the Fife Derby on the 29th of August. Before Oakley's injury, boss Dougie Imrie has already declared his intention to strengthen his options for the central striking position. The Kirkcaldy side face Hamilton in the Premier Sports Cup tomorrow, with Dunfermline East Fife and Kelty Hearts not back in action until Tuesday. You're up to date on Original 106.

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3: 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Today, sadly, will be no different. Drich followed by more Drich. And tomorrow will be Dricher than usual. 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
12: Morning, Stuart here with your travel. All clear at the moment, still at the Queen's Ferry crossing. It is picking up though on the A985. Roadworks here again between Rosyth and Kincardine, causing some issues into the Villa Forest, and adding a few minutes onto your journey there. In towards Perth, M90, clear at the Broxton roundabout and the Frierton Bridge. No problems on the A9 towards Inveralmond as well. Into Dundee, traffic building at the Swallow roundabout. No trouble though through the city on the Kingsway or Forfar Road so far this morning. If you spot any problems, call the Original 106 Jam Buster line. The number's 01592 85 44 66.

0: to the team from Kelty Craft Attic who've sent us a message, and they've said, can you give a shout out to the Scottish Old School Escorts? Now, that's the Ford Escort we're talking about here.
1: Right, okay. You're like, oh.
0: It's a club. They're travelling up to Granton on Spey for their annual Highland tour tomorrow, so that's pretty cool.
1: Wow.
0: So good morning to you guys. If you see an old Ford Escort
1: Escort, yes.
0: That is what that is about.
1: But that sounds like there's going to be a lot of them. They've obviously looked at the weather and gone, it's going to be lovely. We can take our cars out of the garage in the dry storage where they are. And
0: 100%.
1: We'll take them. And I love that. When you're driving along, you're like, oh, there's an old Ford Escort. Oh, there's another one. And another one. And another. Okay, something's going on.
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6: The victim of an alleged attack by dozens of youths at Dunfermline bus station on Saturday admits he's worried someone could die if antisocial behaviour issues at transport hubs aren't addressed. He says the outcome could have been more serious and fears something similar happening to someone else. He's speaking out about what happened to him as a Fife nurse admits she no longer feels safe using local public transport and is terrified to go on buses. Both are calling for harsher punishments for offenders. The full devastation of the impact of the wildfire in the Cairngorms will not be known until the blaze has been stopped. It broke out on Wednesday just before midday near Glenmore within the National Park. Forestry and Land Scotland Regional Manager Alex McLeod tells Original 106 how harmful this could be.
7: Glenmore Forest is a really special place, highly designated for conservation. We've been working with others for decades to kind of restore this area, to improve it at a landscape scale, and the damage that this fire is going to cause is pretty heartbreaking, to be honest.
6: At its peak, people had to be evacuated from their homes, as well as many businesses in the area having to remain shut. Concerns have been raised over the loss of a bus service branded Crucial in Kelty. Stagecoach has announced it will axe its X56 route between Perth and Edinburgh next month. Councillor Alex Campbell, who represents the area, feels it will have a massive detrimental impact. Stagecoach says the decisions have not been taken lightly. And Sir Keir Starmer disagrees with his former top aide that his team didn't prepare enough for coming into government. That was an argument put forward recently by ex-chief of staff Morgan McSweeney. The outgoing Prime Minister will be replaced by Andy Burnham as Labour leader at a special conference later. He insists he has lots to be proud of from his time in office.
8: We've stabilised the economy, even though we've got the conflict in Iran going on. Fastest drop in waiting lists for 17 years. Child poverty will be on record numbers that we're lifting out of poverty. That's not just a plan, that is a plan being implemented. None of these things fall from the sky.
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6: A consumer group has found supermarket inflation has risen for the first time in more than a year, which found it increased from 2.4% in May to 2.6% in June. Last month, Sainsbury's chief executive said grocery inflation had been lower than expected, but warned there was significant cost pressures across food supply chains.
2: Original 106 weather with Fife Auto Centre.
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6: Clouds and sunny intervals across much of the kingdom with clear skies in the west and highs of 20 Celsius. I'm Shauna Skinner, you're up to date on Original 106.

0: So if you're wearing your Detective Mac, like Columbo, you can take it off now because that's cracked the code, done for this morning. But another winner.
1: Another winner, yeah, of £100.
0: Mm-hmm. Mm. Decent. Our best score so far has been, I think it was 3 correct digits, wasn't it?
1: Something like that.
0: Yeah. So look, the game returns again on Monday. If you are serious about this, then you might be wanting to take note of the numbers that are guessed. And then you can try and work it out. And then you can come on and you can say, just one more thing. Give me £1,000, thanks very much.
1: Was that a Columbo detective joke?
0: It was, yeah.
1: Right, like it.
0: I thought you would get it because you're into Columbo, but didn't seem to like it.
1: No.
0: Anyway, look, Crack the Christmas Code is away, but there is one more thing to tell you about, and that is, what day is it, Vanessa Motion?
1: It's Bridey Friday!
0: Yay, more on that in a minute.
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6: Morning, Stuart here with your travel. All clear at the moment, still at the Queen's Ferry crossing. It is picking up though on the A985. Roadworks here again between Rosyth and Kincardine, causing some issues into the Villa Forest, and adding a few minutes onto your journey there. In towards Perth, M90, clear at the Broxton roundabout and the Frierton Bridge. No problems on the A9 towards Inveralmond as well. Into Dundee, traffic building at the Swallow roundabout. No troubles though through the city on the Kingsway or Forfar Road so far this morning. If you spot any problems, call the original 106 Jambuster line. The number's 01592 85 44 66.

0: tune is a banger and you cannot change my mind. Five star, slightest touch. It's Original 106, it's breakfast, it's Friday morning, and that means...
1: Friday Friday.
0: Friday Friday with Stevens the Bakers, where we make a call, and if you answer by saying, thank God it's Friday Friday, you win.
1: Okay.
0: There's a number in.
1: Okay.
0: And we're going to dial this live. Mm-hmm. Here we go. There's a lot of silence going on just now. It's flashing on my screen.
2: Thank God it's Friday Friday.
1: Yay! No ringtone for us, weirdly, but straight there. Is that Katie?
2: It is, yeah.
1: And where are you, Katie?
2: I'm in Lucas.
1: You're in Lucas? And if you... Well, you now have won the Stevens Goodies, £200 worth of goodies. Who's it going to?
2: The Nightlink team from Bankhead, Fife Council.
0: Fife Council.
1: Nightlink team. What does the Nightlink team do?
2: We go out to people's houses through the night.
1: Wow. All right, well, you definitely need to be topped up with pastries.
0: 100% you need pastries in the middle of the night, yeah. Carbohydrates are required.
1: What is your go-to, please? I mean, you've got all the cash. You can buy £199 worth of stuff if you want and leave them a quid. It's up to you. What would you get?
2: Probably a steak pie of some discretion.
1: Excellent. Oh, you can have lovely. Quite a few of them.
0: Yeah, absolutely can. You can go nuts. Well, look, congratulations. You've won Friday Friday. Who's that in the background?
2: It's my little girl. My husband's actually fuming because he lost last week.
1: Oh no! Which was he? Was he in? Where was he working?
2: He was Fife Council as well. It was Aaron.
1: Oh, it was Aaron. He must be in a different.
0: Oh
1: department.
0: Well, there you go. Oh, well. You can rub a bridie in his face.
1: Well done. Stay on the line, and we'll sort you out your prize.
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18: Morning, Stuart here with your travel. Not much to report on the roads, you'll be pleased to hear so far this morning. All routes across Fife all running clear. Keep in mind though that the Glen Bridge in Dunfermline remains closed for ongoing roadworks between Cole Road and Bruce Street. That could cause some delays if you're heading that way. And of course, Dyzert Road as well, currently closed due to roadworks. You've been diverted up onto Windmill Road as an alternative there. Not looking too bad in Dundee. Taro Bridge all running well. Kingsway checks in trouble free, as does the A90 through towards Perth. If you spot any problems, call the Original 106 Jam Buster line on 01592 85 44 66.

0: is Cole. Just about wraps things up for Friday breakfast. Rocking all over the world on Original 106. So yeah, Dave and Vanessa today, and then it's just Dave for the next couple of weeks.
1: Yes. Remember, Commonwealth Games is in Glasgow. Mm. Starts on the 23rd, so next week. Big opening ceremony. Exciting stuff.
0: Isn't it? And you're going to be working at it?
1: Going to be working. So I'm not really on holiday. I'll be working at the Commonwealth Games, DJing in between some sports stuff that will be happening, which is super exciting.
0: This is standard Vanessa Motion, because she gets paid holidays here, so she's using her paid holidays to work elsewhere and get more money. That's what this is about.
1: I get a couple of days off.
0: Anyway, look, have a fantastic weekend, whatever you're up to. I will be around on Monday. If you're about then, I'll catch you then. Or on Sunday morning breakfast, have a brilliant weekend.
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5: A fife nurse and a victim of an alleged bus attack in Dunfermline are calling for harsher punishments for young offenders. Their call comes after a spate of incidents at local transport hubs. At present, the law states people aged under 21 should only be sent to prison if no other option is suitable. The 65-year-old nurse says she's too scared to use buses in the kingdom. Emergency services are spending a third day tackling a major wildfire in the Cairngorms. The flames have mostly been brought under control, but a number of homes and businesses have been closed and evacuated in the Glenmore Forest Park area as a precaution. There have been no reports of any casualties. Volunteer firefighter David Olds says the impact can be devastating.
6: It's very much a very complex situation with a lot of businesses at risk, a lot of people's livelihoods at risk, and just a lot of risks throughout with the terrain that firefighters are on.
5: Dunfermline Food Bank is issuing an urgent appeal for donations as it has completely run out of some important items for its emergency parcels. They include things like food and toiletries. Manager Sandra Beveridge tells Original 106 they have 21 items on their red list, which is more than normal for this time of year.
7: Donations have been dropping recently, and it's just because everyone's struggling with the cost of living. But this summer we're finding that they've dropped a bit more. Even if you can just donate one can of anything, just one item off our list, it would make such a huge difference.
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5: Staying bright and sunny this afternoon in the kingdom, some sea breezes along the coast, highs of 20. I'm Shauna Skinner, you're up to date on Original 106.
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0: I'm getting a proper flashback with these tunes. Tin Tonight and Shelley Nelson, Here's Where the Story Ends. That one reminds me of getting hooked up to the internet for the very first time. Buying the computer magazine, taking the AOL CD off the cover, making sure that I had a modem that worked, and getting hooked up to the internet. In the month of May, legendary E Street Band guitarist, E Street Band is Bruce Springsteen's band, Nils Lofgren appeared in a solo acoustic show at the Adam Smith Theatre. It was his second gig in the Langtoon, having appeared at the same venue 3 years earlier. Remarking on Kirkcaldy, Nils said that it must be a great place to live, being located so closely to the sea. He loved Kirkcaldy, that was good. 01592 757 757. Call me or WhatsApp me on that number and guess the year. Another couple of tunes on the way.
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2: 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From Motown to Madonna. 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

0: Friday morning's Top 10 at 10. That is it for another week. Top 10 Wise, Candy Staton and Young Hearts Run Free from the year 1976. The year of the long hot summer. Well done if you got that. And if you got 1998 on part one today. Hello to Mary, who called me earlier on. Hello to Lorraine Barclay. Thank you for the voice notes. And Lorraine Morris, getting 1976 correct. Callum reached out. Hello to Bill Riley and Jenny Hammond as well. Morning to Jeanette and to Kari and all those who did some year guessing on our top 10 at 10 today. 1998 on part one. And 1976 on part two. Good news. Seems I can't speak, so that means I'll be playing more music today.
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4: A fife nurse and a victim of an alleged bus attack in Dunfermline are calling for harsher punishments for young offenders. Their call comes after a spate of incidents at local transport hubs. At present, the law states people aged under 21 should only be sent to prison if no other option is suitable. The 65-year-old nurse says she's too scared to use buses in the kingdom. Emergency services are spending a third day tackling a major wildfire in the Cairngorms. The flames have mostly been brought under control, but a number of homes and businesses have been closed and evacuated in the Glenmore Forest Park area as a precaution. There have been no reports of any casualties. Volunteer firefighter David Old says the impact can be devastating.
5: It's very much a very complex situation with a lot of businesses at risk, a lot of people livelihoods at risk, and just a lot of risks throughout with the terrain that firefighters are on.
4: Dunfermline Food Bank is issuing an urgent appeal for donations as it has completely run out of some important items for its emergency parcels. They include things like food and toiletries. Manager Sandra Beveridge tells Original 106 they have 21 items on their red list, which is more than normal for this time of year.
6: Donations have been dropping recently, and it's just because everyone's struggling with the cost of living. But this summer we're finding that they've dropped a bit more. Even if you can just donate one can of anything, just one item off our list, it would make such a huge difference.
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4: Staying bright and sunny this afternoon in the kingdom, some sea breezes along the coast, highs of 20. I'm Shauna Skinner. 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

0: I've got.
1: Good morning, it's Original 106, Benson Boone, Beautiful Things. Here we are, halfway through the decade, 2026. And I was just thinking, when that song was on, that could be one of my favourite songs of this decade so far. I know that's a bold statement to make on a Friday morning. That's the kind of guy you're dealing with here. Bold statements all the time, like this. You could win nearly 500 quid this afternoon. On the Music Mash with Gillis is back on 10 past 5. The prize pot right now is at £480, having gone up another 20 quid since yesterday when Callum came on to play the game. Have a listen to this piece of audio here, and this is the crux of it all. You need to identify the three songs contained within this montage. We'll do that for you again. So let's have a listen. This is Callum from yesterday afternoon.
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always your favourite music. Across Fife, this is Original 106. Ed Sheeran, Castle on the Hill. And then People just before that. Nice and dry again today. Variable amounts of sunshine and cloud. Today we're looking at sunny intervals and a gentle breeze. Highs of 18 Celsius in Kirkcaldy, 20 in Dunfermline, 19 in St Andrews, and across in our capital city, Edinburgh Town, you're looking at 19 today. Seeing this from Fife Business Gateway. Born from the ashes of a devastating barn fire, a local rum producer has transformed adversity into one of the UK's most compelling craft spirit success stories. That's what I'm reading here, not my words, but the words of Fife Business Gateway. Burning Bar Rum, based in Fife, was founded by Catherine Jenner after a terrible fire destroyed her family's toffee apple business. The fire then, though, inspired their brand and the flavours that they use. This is a prime example of taking a bad situation and making something good from it. They roast the spices for their spice drum themselves and use apple wood from their own orchard to smoke their smoked rum. Hang on, it's only 11:30 in the morning. I fancy a drink now after all of that. Control myself. I like a good success story, especially one that defies all the odds. Right, it's Original 106 across Fife and Somber now.

0: Kylie Minogue, Step Back in Time, 24 minutes to 12, original 106, at the gateway to the weekend. Never mind Step Back in Time, let's look forward into the weekend. Keep us on, we'll keep you entertained, always your favourite music. Claire Kinnaird gets you up bright and early tomorrow morning at breakfast. Lachlan is on mid-morning. Megan McKee, 1 till 5 tomorrow afternoon. And Vanessa Motion getting Saturday night properly underway from 5 with her big mix of tunes. And get up Sunday morning. Dave Connor will be there. He'll be playing the tunes bright and early on Sunday morning.
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0: fact searching. I hope you've got a brilliant weekend of stuff up and coming. Personally, tomorrow I'm looking forward to seeing my friend Gordon, who's coming with his plastering stuff to do a room in my house where there's Artex on the ceiling. And Artex is the worst decorative thing ever. Looks awful. That's what they did, though, 40, 50, whatever years ago it was, when they put up these new houses with Artex ceilings. Then folks like me have got to pay to get rid of it. It's horrible stuff. But Gordon is he is an alchemist. He can turn that terribleness into beauty. So I'm looking forward to that tomorrow. It's part of my weekend. You'll probably have more exciting things on, I'm sure. Right, stay there. We will use alchemy and turn Friday morning into Friday afternoon. We'll update the news and weather for you next.
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14: A man's been arrested after waving a hedge trimmer at members of the public in St Andrews. The 51-year-old allegedly attacked aggressively towards two landscapers in the Market Street area just after 11 a.m. yesterday before taking the tool and swinging it around. He was taken to hospital for assessment and is now being charged with various offences and is due to appear at Dundee Shed of Court today. Emergency crews remain at the scene of a major wildfire in the Cairngorms National Park. Officials say the fire, which started on Wednesday, has been contained, but work remains ongoing to extinguish it completely. A helicopter has now been deployed. Alex McLeod from Forest and Land Scotland tells us about one of the techniques being used to make sure it doesn't spread any further.
15: We're involved in an operation to create a firebreak at the moment, and that involves us working alongside an existing forest track, essentially exposing soil either side of it and then wetting that soil with bowsers to create a kind of a wider area that hopefully the fire wouldn't cross should it get that far.
14: Dunfermline Food Bank is issuing an urgent appeal as it runs out of some important items. Fewer donations being handed in means volunteers can't give basic essentials to those who need them most. Manager Sandra Beveridge tells us they help thousands every year.
16: 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Almost 1,000 were first time users. Now that is huge. A lot of people never having to use food banks before and now having to turn to them as they just run out of money.
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14: Staying bright and sunny this afternoon in the kingdom. Some sea breezes along the coast. Highs of 20. I'm Shauna Skinner. You're up to date on Original 106.

0: staying dry this afternoon across our area. Variable amounts of sunshine, although if you have had some cloud today, it is brightening up a bit as we go through the afternoon. That's good. That's got to be good. Katy Perry on Original 106, Teenage Dream.
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0: Taylor Swift on Original 106, and that is 22. We're talking about Four Away From 1K when Trish played it today. Didn't win the money. But that's not all that was going on at breakfast. Katie won the Stevens Goodies on Friday. Friday, Joyce won £100 on Crack the Christmas Code today, getting two numbers right. And Tracy won 15 ride passes for Burnt Island Fair on this morning's Child Play. Remember, Burnt Island Fair is on through the summer, and it's the Burnt Island Highland Games coming up on Monday. So, yeah, that's quite exciting, isn't it?
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0: 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Always your favourite music. And there's Sabrina Carpenter. Please, please, please. Number one's at one after the news and weather next.
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10: A man's been arrested after waving a hedge trimmer at members of the public in St Andrews. The 51-year-old allegedly attacked aggressively towards two landscapers in the Market Street area just after 11 a.m. yesterday before taking the tool and swinging it around. He was taken to hospital for assessment and has now been charged with various offences and is due to appear at Dundee Sheriff Court today. Emergency crews remain at the scene of a major wildfire in the Cairngorms National Park. Officials say the fire, which started on Wednesday, has been contained, but work remains ongoing to extinguish it completely. A helicopter has now been deployed. Alex McLeod from Forest and Land Scotland tells us about one of the techniques being used to make sure it doesn't spread any further.
11: We're involved in an operation to create a fire break at the moment, and that involves us working alongside an existing forest track, essentially exposing soil either side of it and then wetting that soil with bowsers to create a kind of a wider area that hopefully the fire wouldn't cross should it get that far.
10: Dunfermline Food Bank is issuing an urgent appeal as it runs out of some important items. Fewer donations being handed in means volunteers can't give basic essentials to those who need them most. Manager Sandra Beveridge tells us they help thousands every year.
12: 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Almost 1,000 were first time users. Now that is huge. A lot of people never happened to use food banks before and now having to turn to them as they just run out of money.
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10: Staying bright and sunny this afternoon in the kingdom. Some sea breezes along the coast. Highs of 20. I'm Shauna Skinner. 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
1: Olivia Rodrigo, Stupid Song on Original 106. Weather for this afternoon, remaining dry. Variable amounts of sunshine. It is warm, not really hot, I would say. If you're having a barbecue tonight, which would not be out of the question, certainly weather for that, make sure you have us on. We'll do the music for you. We shall have a look and see what's happening entertainment-wise in our area. It's quite a busy programme of stuff. I've got a whole big list for you. We'll look at that soon.
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Across Fife, it's Original 106, there's Dua Lipa, and Don't Start Now. Burnt Island Summer Fair is on until the middle of August. What else is happening in Fife? Well, not in Fife, but across the Forth in Edinburgh, running now until Sunday, Lord of the Dance, the 30th anniversary show. Various times at Rothes Halls, Glen Rothes. Today, Gaggle. It's a show made for audiences of young people with additional support needs. Looking ahead to tomorrow, Scottish League Cup action. Hamilton Academical entertain Raith Rovers. Kick-off for that one, 3 p.m. tomorrow afternoon. Saturday sees Largo Arts Week get underway. Information on that at largoartsweek.com. Anstruther's Children's Festival at the Dreal Halls. Anstruther tomorrow and tomorrow evening at the venue Kirkcaldy. Love the Noughties with Ian Van Dahl. Wow, big name coming to Kirkcaldy. Saturday and Sunday, Silverbun Park Street Food Festival in Leven. Sunday sees Summer Hot Hatch event at Knock Hill. And also across in Edinburgh at the Royal Highland Centre, Scottish Festival of Motoring. And Sunday night, Harry Potter and the Prisoner of Azkaban in concert at the Edinburgh Castle Esplanade. And Monday, of course, Burnt Island Highland Games on Monday.

0: Girls Aloud and Something Kinda Ooh on Original 106. That's it from me. I've plain run out of time. Craig will take you through the afternoon, £480 on the Music Mash, 10 past 5, and everything else, including your feel-good Friday favourites. Have a brilliant weekend. 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
10: The man's been charged after he allegedly waved around a hedge trimmer in St Andrews. Police were called to the Market Street area at around 11am yesterday following reports of a man behaving in a threatening manner. The 51-year-old was taken to hospital to be checked over before being charged with various offences. He's due to appear in court today. Emergency crews continue to battle a fire at Cairngorms National Park for the third day. The blaze broke out just before midday on Wednesday. Will Boyd Wallace was among dozens of volunteers, estate workers and firefighters trying to contain the fire. Speaking to reporters, he says it's vital to learn from the blaze and increase fire breaks.
11: It's really important that we start being better prepared long term, you know, as in doing more fire breaks strategically so you can use a track as a fire break. And I just think if we try and manage things so that we've got more breaks like that in the lab, that will really help.
10: Andy Burnham has officially been named as the new Labour leader. He's been appointed during a special conference in central London and replaces Sir Keir Starmer. And Dunfermline Food Bank are putting out an urgent request for donations as it's struggling to fulfil the necessities of those in need. Speaking to Original 106, manager Sandra Beveridge says their hope is that food poverty will one day no longer exist. But until then, they are committed to providing support.
12: That's the dream, to end the need for food banks in the local area. However, as long as we're needed, we will be here to help people in food crisis.
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10: Cloudy and sunny across the kingdom with clearer skies in the west and highs of 20 Celsius. I'm Skye McCord. You're up to date on Original 106.

0: James Morrison, Wonderful World and Chapel Rowan, Hot to Go. How you doing? It's Original 106 for Friday. Like you need me to tell you. Oh, I'm so looking forward to this weekend. It feels like it's been a long week. Maybe it's been a long week for you, especially if maybe you've got the kids. Later on, we'll do Feel Good Friday just after 4 o'clock, and we're back next with Ray at Original 106.
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0: Liberty X, gotta have your love. Now, if you're a friend of Katie, who works for the council Nightlink team, then I think you should give her a wee text. You know, just to check in with her. You know, not for the fact that she's won herself a £200 voucher for Stephen's the baker. You know, not at all. Just check in with her. You know, maybe you can meet up this weekend, and you know, she'll definitely have all the pies. She was a winner today.
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0: Dermot Kennedy, better days and better days could be coming to you today with 480 quid that came out of nowhere on the Music Mash. There's got to be somebody listening right now that knows the missing clip here, because we know that it's a 2 out of 3. If you've been paying attention, you know the 2. Okay, that third one, get that. That 480 quid will be yours this afternoon at 10 past 5.
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7: A man's been charged after he allegedly waved around a hedge trimmer in St Andrews. Police were called to the Market Street area at around 11 a.m. yesterday following reports of a man behaving in a threatening manner. The 51-year-old was taken to hospital to be checked over before being charged with various offences. He's due to appear in court today. Emergency crews continue to battle a fire at Cairngorms National Park for the third day. The blaze broke out just before midday on Wednesday. Will Boyd Wallace was among dozens of volunteers, estate workers and firefighters trying to contain the fire. Speaking to reporters, he says it's vital to learn from the blaze and increase fire breaks.
8: It's really important that we start being better prepared long term, you know, as in doing more fire breaks strategically so you can use a track as a fire break. And I just think if we try and manage things so that we've got more breaks like that in the land, that will really help.
7: Andy Burnham has officially been named as the new Labour leader. He's been appointed during a special conference in central London and replaces Sir Keir Starmer. And Dunfermline Food Bank are putting out an urgent request for donations as it's struggling to fulfil the necessities of those in need. Speaking to Original 106, manager Sandra Beveridge says their hope is that food poverty will one day no longer exist. But until then, they're committed to providing support.
9: That's the dream, to end the need for food banks in the local area. However, as long as we're needed, we will be here to help people in food crisis.
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7: Cloudy and sunny across the kingdom with clearer skies in the west and highs of 20 Celsius. I'm Sky McCord. You're up to date on Original 106.

0: Boy Meets Girl, Waiting for a Star to Fall, Original 106 for Friday. Decadence is back tomorrow at O'Connell's in Kirkcaldy, 2 till 7, with the biggest party anthems across the decades. Our Vanessa will be on the wheels of steel. Now, don't anybody go up to her and say this, because when I used to DJ, and you used to know, are you spinning the decks? I'm not spinning anything. Anyway, it looks good. Now, I didn't realise there was a complimentary Prosecco, or I would have been... In fact, I might still be there. Yeah, don't rule out.
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S Club 7 and Reach. I should be playing that cheese after 4, shouldn't I? Yeah, Feel Good Friday's from 4. Getting early if you like on 01592 757 757.

0: A man doesn't age, does he? Chesney Hawks, the one and only. It's original 106. Remember, 10 past five. I've got 480 quid on the Music Mash. If you fancy it, go and get yourself online entry because you'll forget at 10 past five. And we'll look at the latest on the roads next.
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10: This is Martin with your travel, and it's off to an early start towards the Queen's Ferry crossing this Friday afternoon. Kingdom bound traffic already snaking halfway down the M90 spur and southbound from Petrievi. The Bullion Road slowing eastbound just after Newton Village through to the Queen's Ferry crossing. Heading back to the Kingdom from Edinburgh, the Queen's Ferry Road busy 5-pound between Davison's Mains and Clermiston Road North. The A985 Kincardine Turrisaith Road busy eastbound as you're passing Limekilns. In Dunfermline, Nethertown Broad Street busy eastbound between Prittencreeve Park and the Bothwell Gardens roundabout. In Kirkcaldy, Rosslyn Street sluggish northbound on approach to the A92. The 92 steady both ways as you go through the Preston, Bankhead and Redhouse roundabouts. In Leven, Windygates Road looking heavy both ways at Kennaway Road. In Dundee, the Kingsway heavy eastbound as you head from Cleppington Road through to the Strathmartin roundabout. If you spot any problems on the roads, call the original 106 Jambuster line on 01592 85 44 66.

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9: A 51-year-old man's been charged after an incident allegedly involving a hedge trimmer in St Andrews. Police were called to the Market Street area at around 10 past 11 yesterday morning following reports of a man behaving in a threatening manner. He's due to appear in court today. Emergency services remain at the scene of a major wildfire in the Cairngorms National Park for a third day. The fire broke out just before midday on Wednesday near Glenmore. Volunteer firefighter David Olds says work continues to fully extinguish the blaze.
10: The situation at the moment is believed that it is becoming contained. Through the night, the wind died slightly and dampness came in to the ground. It allows firefighters to manage the fire and to reevaluate the plan.
9: Andy Burnham has become the next Labour leader, taking over from Sir Keir Starmer. He was elected unopposed and will walk into Downing Street as Prime Minister on Monday. The Scottish Government says they'll work constructively with the new PM. And Dunfermline Food Bank is in urgent need of donations after running out of important items. In a post on Facebook, the charity have issued a double top five items appeal for five things they need this week. Manager Sandra Beveridge explains how support can be accessed.
11: Because we're a trussle food bank, you do have to be referred to use the food bank. And the reason being is it's so that we can get clients the right help that they're needing as well. They can go and ask their housing officer, their health visitor, they can go to any Fife Council building and they can ask there to be referred to use a food bank.
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9: Dry evening with long sunny spells, light winds and temperatures dropping down to 8 degrees. I'm Sky McCord. 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

0: Oh, Hadaway, Rock My Heart for Lexi on Feel Good Friday. Are we going cheesy this afternoon? Go on, try me. I'm totally up for it. Right, more of your tunes on the way in a moment, and we'll check out the latest on the roads.
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7: Towards the Queen's Ferry crossing, Kingdomburn traffic snaking halfway down the M90 spur. The speed sensor is giving a travel time there of around about half an hour. So a long line of metal making its way towards the Kingdom this afternoon. Southbound, it's from Petrievi, the Bullion Road, slowing eastbound just after Newton Village towards the Queen's Ferry crossing. Heading back to the Kingdom from Edinburgh, the Queen's Ferry Road, heavy 5-bound between Blackhall and Clermiston Road North. In Dunfermline, Carnegie Drive, busy westbound as you're passing the King's Gate. In Kirkcaldy, Rosslyn Street has eased northbound between the Gallatin Roundabout and the A92. The 92 steady both ways as you go through the Preston, Bankhead and Redhouse Roundabouts. In Leven, Windygates Road, heavy both ways at Kennaway Road. In Dundee, the Kingsway busy both ways as you head in towards the Strathmartin roundabout. The Kingsway East and Green Dyche Road both sluggish into the Scott Fife roundabout, and the M90 heavy southbound at Bridge of Erne. If you spot any problems on the roads, call the original 106 Jambuster line 01592 854466.

0: By dawn, a low tonight of 8 degrees. 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
1: The man's been charged after an alleged hedge trimmer incident in St Andrews. Police were called to the Market Street area at around 11:10 a.m. yesterday. Firefighters are drawing large volumes of water from a lock as the Cairngorms wildfire continues to burn for a third consecutive day. And Andy Burnham's promise to change Labour's political direction after being elected as its new leader. He says he'll end infighting within the party and shift power away from Westminster when he becomes Prime Minister on Monday.
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1: Dunfermline are hoping the signing of Aston Oxborough resolves one major issue that proved a hindrance last season. The Pars used four goalkeepers in the Championship in 2025/26, which tells its own story as continuity between the sticks is vitally important for any team. Oxborough returned to East End Park on a 2-year deal yesterday. Meanwhile, Rovers boss Dougie Imrie wants to end the Premier Sports Cup campaign on a high. They missed out on a penalty shootout bonus point versus Kilmarnock earlier in the week, but Imrie tells Wraith TV they're looking to bounce back in their penultimate group stage clash at Hamilton tomorrow.
4: We wanted to pick up a point minimum before we came, we've got that. Now it's just up to us, sorry, to go and try and hopefully win the last two games, and hopefully that sees us through the cup competition.
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0: And that's for Richard, who says, afternoon from his sunny garden. That's Natalie's choice today. Enjoy your evening as well, Richard. Right, we'll have a look at the roads next.
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11: Towards the Queen's Ferry Crossing, Kingdombound traffic still sneaking halfway down that M90 spur. The speed sensor is giving a travel time there of around about half an hour. Southbound you're from Petrievi. The Bullion Road still slowing eastbound just after Newton Village towards the Queen's Ferry Crossing. Heading back to the Kingdom from Edinburgh, the Queen's Ferry Road heavy 5-pound between Blackhall and Clermiston Road North. In Dunfermline, Carnegie Drive, busy west as you're passing the Kingsgate. In Kirkcaldy, Rosslyn Street, sluggish northbound, but just on approach to the A92. The 92 heavy southbound between the Tullis Russell and Preston roundabouts, and in Leave and Windygates Road, looking heavy both ways at Kennaway Road. In Dundee, the Kingsway heavy both ways as you head in towards the Strathmartin roundabout. The Kingsway East and Greendykes Road sluggish in towards the Scott Fife roundabout. The A90 heavy northbound between Errol and Raith, and M90 heavy southbound at Bridge of Erne. If you spot any problems on the roads, call the original 106 Jambuster line 01592 85 44 66.

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18: A 51-year-old man's been charged after an incident allegedly involving a hedge trimmer in St Andrews. Police were called to the Market Street area at around 10 past 11 yesterday morning following reports of a man behaving in a threatening manner. Emergency services remain at the scene of a major wildfire in the Cairngorms National Park for a third day. The fire service broke out just before midday on Wednesday near Glenmore. Several homes and businesses have been evacuated as a precaution, though the flames have now mostly been brought under control. Volunteer firefighter David Olds says work continues to fully extinguish the blaze.
7: The situation at the moment, as I believe it is becoming contained. Through the night, the wind died slightly and dampness came in to the ground. It allows firefighters to manage the fire and to re-evaluate the plan.
18: Andy Burnham's promised to build a new politics after being elected unopposed as Labour's new leader. The former Greater Manchester mayor warned it's his party's last chance to change when he becomes Prime Minister on Monday. In his victory speech, he didn't say who'd be in his cabinet or what policies he'd prioritise first. But Scottish Labour leader Anas Sarwar said it was full of hope and optimism.
19: In the coming years, we have the fight of our lives. It's the fight for the heart and soul of our nation. And we all have to get behind Andy Burnham so we don't have this country in the hands of Nigel Farage and the new right.
18: And Dunfermline Food Bank is in urgent need of donations after running out of important items. In a post on Facebook, the charity have issued a double top five items appeal for five things they need this week. This includes tinned veg, sugar, shower gel and deodorant. Manager Sandra Beveridge explains how support can be accessed.
20: Because we're a Trussell food bank, you do have to be referred to use the food bank. And the reason being is it's so that we can get clients the right help that they're needing as well. They can go and ask their house officer, their health visitor, they can go to any Fife Council building and they can ask there to be referred to use a food bank.
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18: Burberry's revealed stronger sales in recent months on the back of growth in North America and China. Retail revenues at the fashion brand rose by 5% in the 13 weeks to the end of June to £455 million. Boss Joshua Schulman says he's pleased with their progress as the company presses ahead with a turnaround strategy refocusing on its British heritage.
13: Original 106 weather with Fife Auto Centre.
1: 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Driving down the cost of motoring.
18: A dry evening with long sunny spells, light winds and temperatures dropping down to 8 degrees. I'm Sky McCord. 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

0: Sia, Chandelier at Original 106. Who were playing that for? Alison. And before that, our winner on the Music Mash, winning £480, is Blair. Well done, Blair. Blair Chisholm there. So yeah, if you just missed it, right, you'll know this drum beat here. That was a missing one. It's easy when you know. There's Moloko. We're all sick of that middle bit. And we're sick of her saying that. Sick of her saying that. So there we go. Moloko, Sing It Back, Womack and Womack, Teardrops, and Miley Cyrus, Wrecking Ball. We'll have a brand new clip to play with on Monday.
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13: Towards the Queen's Ferry crossing, the back of the Kingdom Bound queue out at the end of the M90 spur. The speed sensor is giving a travel time there now of around about 15 minutes. Southbound from Petrievi, the Bullion Road still slowing eastbound just after Newton Village towards the Queen's Ferry crossing. Heading back to the Kingdom from Edinburgh, the Queen's Ferry Road busy 5 pound between Blackhall and Clarmaston Road North. In Dunfermline, Nethertown Broad Street busy both ways between Pittencreeve Park and the Bothwell Gardens roundabout. In Kirkcaldy, Rawson Street sluggish northbound on approach to the A92. Now, the 92 has eased southbound between the Tullis Russell and Preston roundabouts. In Leven and Windygates Road, still heavy both ways at Kennaway Road. No problems at the Tay Road Bridge, getting a fairly good run there in both directions. In Dundee, the Kingsway has eased both ways at the Strathmartin roundabout. A90 partially blocked northbound near to the Inchmichael Garage. It's due to an accident, traffic slowing on approach. If you spot any problems on the roads, call the original 106 Jambuster line 01592 85 44 66.

0: for Graham on Feel Good Friday. Bross and I Know You Nothing. I Owe You Nothing, rather. It's a great tune, apart from the bits. Just hurts your throat trying to do that. Right, this evening will be a dry evening with some sunny spells. The rest of the night remaining dry with clear skies. Light winds and chilly by dawn, a low of 8. Tomorrow's high is 21. It's Original 106, it's 5.32.
1: A man's been charged after an alleged hedge trimmer incident in St Andrews. Police were called to the Market Street area at around 11:10 a.m. yesterday. Firefighters are drawing large volumes of water from a lock as the Cairngorms wildfire continues to burn for the third consecutive day. And Andy Burnham's promised to change Labour's political direction after being elected as its new leader. He says he'll end infighting within the party and shift power away from Westminster when he becomes Prime Minister on Monday.
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1: Dunfermline are hoping the signing of Aston Oxborough resolves one major issue that proved a hindrance last season. The Pars used four goalkeepers in the championship in 2025-26, which tells its own story as continuity between the sticks is vitally important for any team. Oxborough returned to East End Park on a two-year deal yesterday. Meanwhile, Rovers boss Dougie Imrie wants to end the Premier Sports Cup campaign on a high. They missed out on a penalty shootout bonus point versus Kilmarnock earlier in the week, but Imrie tells Wraith TV they're looking to bounce back in their penultimate group stage clash at Hamilton tomorrow.
4: We wanted to pick up a point minimum before we came, we've got that. Now it's just up to us, sorry, to go and try and hopefully win the last two games, and hopefully that sees us through the cup competition.
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0: Oh man, there we go. They're playing the Summer's End Festival as well. Imagine that. The TTF in Brechin. It'd be like the olden days with Flicks Nightclub, potentially. Playing that for Bert. He says, any chance of the TTF currently getting ready to go out in Egypt? What? Oh, what? You're listening in Egypt and you're... Oh, anyway. Thank you for all your suggestions this afternoon on Feel Good Friday. We'll squeeze in a few more before Lachlan and we'll have a look at the roads next.
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13: Towards the Queen's Ferry Crossing, Kingdombound traffic still slowing from the end of the M90 spur. Southbound you're from Admiralty, the Bullion Road slowing eastbound just after Newton Village towards the Queen's Ferry Crossing. Heading back to the Kingdom from Edinburgh, the Queen's Ferry Road busy 5-bound between Blackhall and Claremaston Road North. In Dunfermline, Aberdare Road running well between Hospital Hill and Lynburn Road, and Kirkcaldy, Rosslyn Street all cleared up now northbound between the Gallatin roundabout and the A92. The 92 steady both ways as you go through the Preston Bankhead and Redhurst roundabouts, and leaving Windygates Road busy both ways at Kennaway Road. In Dundee, the Kingsway busy eastbound as you head in towards the Strathmartin roundabout. The Kingsway East and Greendyke Road both sluggish as you head in towards the Scott Fife roundabout. The A90 partially blocked north near to the Inchmichael garages due to an accident there. Traffic slowing on approach. If you spot any problems on the roads, call the original 106 Jambuster line on 01592 85 44 66.

0: Oh yes, rounding off Feel Good Friday for Kim Spiller, Sophie Ellis-Bextor and Groove Jet. Sophie Ellis-Bextor, I think, is made of wax. That's why she never ages. Right, enjoy your weekend. I'll be back with you 6 a.m. tomorrow morning. No, I don't know why neither. Lachlan is on the way. He's got tunes ahead from Olive and Corona after latest update at 6.
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13: A 51-year-old man has been charged with various offences following an incident in St Andrews. Police were called to the Market Street area at around 10 past 11 yesterday morning following reports of a man behaving in a threatening manner. It's understood he allegedly acted aggressively towards two landscapers before taking a hedge trimmer and then waving the tool at members of the public. Two police units attended the scene before the man was arrested and taken to hospital. Crews continue battling a wildfire at the Cairngorm National Park for a third day. The blaze broke out just before midday on Wednesday. Will Boyd Wallace is a volunteer among dozens of estate workers and firefighters who've been trying to contain the fire. He says every bit of effort makes a massive difference.
14: We spent all of Wednesday fighting up the right-hand flank of the fire. We stopped it on that right-hand side of the hill. But then yesterday, the fire came back past that bit. Part of you thinks, oh, it's completely futile, we're not doing anything. But the thing is, if we hadn't done that on Wednesday, the day would be much, much further ahead.
13: Labour's new leader Andy Burnham's promising to take power back from Westminster and to give it to the place where people live.
15: I will be a leader for the North, the South, the East and the West, for Scotland, Wales and for Northern Ireland.
13: He'll become Prime Minister on Monday. The former Greater Manchester Mayor is promising a one Labour team and says he'll work to build a new politics. Questioned on a lack of specifics, Deputy Leader Lucy Powell says it's not the day for a 10-point policy plan. And Dunfermline Food Bank is issuing an urgent appeal for donations as it has completely run out of some important items for its emergency parcels. They include things like food and toiletries. Sander Beveridge is the food bank's manager.
16: There are more kind people out there in the world than there is bad. So if we all look after each other, I think that's just the way to go until food banks are not needed.
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13: Burberry's revealed stronger sales in recent months on the back of growth in North America and China. Retail revenues at the fashion brand rose by 5% in the 13 weeks to the end of June to £455 million. Boss Joshua Schulman says he's pleased with their progress as the company presses ahead with a turnaround strategy refocusing on its British heritage.
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13: A dry evening with long sunny spells, light winds, and temperatures dropping down to 8 degrees. I'm Sky McCord. 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

0: That is the tune. It's Armin van Helden, You Don't Know Me, and JX, Son of a Gun, for the original 106 weekend. We've made it. It's the end of the week. It's Friday, and Kylie Minogue on the way.
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7: A 51-year-old man has been charged with various offences following an incident in St Andrews. Police were called to the Market Street area at around 10 past 11 yesterday morning following reports of a man behaving in a threatening manner. It's understood he allegedly acted aggressively towards two landscapers before taking a hedge trimmer and then waving the tool at members of the public. Two police units attended the scene before the man was arrested and taken to hospital. Crews continue battling a wildfire at the Cairngorm National Park for a third day. The blaze broke out just before midday on Wednesday. Will Boyd Wallace is a volunteer among dozens of estate workers and firefighters who've been trying to contain the fire. He says every bit of effort makes a massive difference.
8: We spent all of Wednesday fighting up the right-hand flank of the fire. We stopped it on that right-hand side of the hill. But then yesterday, the fire came back past that bit. Well, part of you thinks, oh, it's completely futile, we're not doing anything. But the thing is, if we hadn't done that on Wednesday, the day would be much, much further ahead.
7: Labour's new leader, Andy Burnham's promising to take power back from Westminster and give it to the place where people live.
9: I will be a leader for the North, the South, the East and the West, for Scotland, Wales and for Northern Ireland.
7: He'll become Prime Minister on Monday. The former Greater Manchester Mayor is promising a one Labour team and says he'll work to build a new politics. Questioned on a lack of specifics, Deputy Leader Lucy Powell says it's not the day for a 10-point policy plan. And Dunfermline Food Bank is issuing an urgent appeal for donations as it has completely run out of some important items for its emergency parcels. They include things like food and toiletries. Sander Beveridge is the food bank's manager.
10: There are more kind people out there in the world than there is bad. So if we all look after each other, I think that's just the way to go until food banks are not needed.
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7: Dry evening with long sunny spells, light winds and temperatures dropping down to 8 degrees. I'm Sky McCord. 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

0: Miracle on Original 106 separately, they would have been classed together just for the name alone. Mojo and Maloko. Either a great team up or great name for a nightclub. 20 past seven. I've got Daft Punk on the way. We're going to play Enjoy Tonight. The Shaman coming up. And next, it's Basement Jacks.
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0: Recorded in 1989, released in 1990, and still sounding like it could have been made yesterday. It's so fresh. Enjoy an anthem. It's Friday night. It's Original 106. 20 minutes to 8. Lachlan here with The Shaman on the way.
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0: I still could only hear the misheard lyrics to this about having a bath with Ainsley Harriott. It's not right, is it? Roger Sanchez at Original 106, nearly 20 past it. It's Lachlan here for your Friday. I have got Dario G coming up and the legend Robert Miles next.
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0: 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It's Friday night, and that's what I'm doing. It's live from here at Original on 6.1. 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

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Francis will turn around. It's original 106 live from here. Hello. Friday night, 10 to 9. We have made it to the weekend, and this is Bizarre Inc.

0: think it must have been 2016 this was out. 10 years ago. Big summer vibes in it. Kungsan cooking on three burners, this girl. Less summer vibes today. On the weather front, that is. I'm hoping they return. I'm doing that thing where I'm like, right, if I just don't look at the weather forecast, it can't be bad. That theory's never quite worked yet, but fingers crossed. Right, I've got Shapeshifters coming up after nine.
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0: I have spent far too much time in my life trying to work out the implication of what's she gonna look like with a chimney on her. Does this mean you're throwing a house on her? Are you knocking down a house while she's still inside? I don't know. It all feels very dangerous. The tamperer and Maya feel it for the original Friday night. It's nearly 9:20 and I've got David Guetta coming up.
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0: Eric Prydz from the early noughties. It's Colour Me and DB Boulevard at Original 106, Friday night, 9:35. 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

0: Love Freaks, it's Shine and Sub Sub. Ain't no love, ain't no use. Friday night, it's the Original 106 Lachlan here. Right, that's all from me for this evening. After 10 o'clock, it's the Original 106 party night. We've got the cheesy stuff, like ABBA and Tiffany in there. Got some dance tunes too. We have got Pitbull in there as well. Can never say no to a bit of Pitbull, and it kicks off with Run DMC just after 10, and I'll catch you tomorrow morning.
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